0: DJ Peter in the mix.
1: Pro DJ Zone.
2: The whispers in the morning.
1: Oh, yes.
3: Oh, yeah.
2: Of love and sleep and time.
0: Hey!

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1: DJ Peter.
0: 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Would you cry if you saw me crying? And would you save my soul tonight? Would you tremble if I touched your lips? Or would you laugh? Oh, please tell me this.

0: Yo, bro, Sanders.
1: Yeah, man.
0: You know what? I feel you, man. I've been through the exact same thing with my girl, man.
1: Tijo, man, you ain't never lied, bro.
0: And it's everyone's situation, man. Tell them.